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2: I just love the river. 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
0: Here's the story that made the song.
2: What's up, guys? This is We the Kingdom. And this is the story behind our song, Rescue Me. When I'm in the fire, he's next to me. When the flame is high, I know he will rescue me. Y'all, we just want to give you a melody to put to an age-old story of David and Goliath. Man, he had some crazy faith, and it's amazing what God can do when we have faith like that. And we just pray that this song would be a huge encouragement to you guys to know that whatever giants you're facing out there are not impossible to fall to the ground in God's name.
1: The story that made the song.
0: On the river,

0: righteousness. Oh God, how I need you.
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2: 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I need-

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0: uplifting and encouraging the river. I'm Joe. You know, as the school year winds down, maybe you could think back to like a teacher that you had. You know, teachers do more than just teach, you know, math and physics and gym and music and everything like that. Some of them really have a huge impact, whether it's like being like a mentor for your kid or maybe in your own personal life. I actually heard a story about a student whose teacher kept telling her, keep your head up. Simple advice, right? Not a huge speech, nothing fancy, just a steady reminder that when life is hard, keep your head up. Well, years later, that student actually got the same exact words tattooed on her arm. And when she showed him, the teacher broke down in tears because you don't always get to see the impact you've had, but sometimes it comes back around in an extremely powerful way. I was thinking about that. Is this the new thing now that, you know, kind of becoming more digital? Like, when I was a kid, we had yearbooks, and teachers would write things like, you know, have a nice summer. Like, that was going to change my destiny.
1: Spring brings budding trees, tall grass, and the return of ticks that like to hitch a ride on unsuspecting passerby. Not only is their bite unpleasant, but some ticks can transmit disease to both people and pets, and they could be as close as your backyard. Before you head out the door, think A, B, C. A is for avoid. Stay on clear, paved paths as much as possible. B is for bug spray with DEET. Apply it as soon as you get outside and reapply every 3 hours. And C stands for clothing. Wear a hat, light colors, and tuck your pants into your socks. Ticks can attach themselves anywhere, not just to your head. They especially like armpits, ears, back of the knees, and waistline. They'll also attach themselves to your clothing and gear, so do a thorough check before heading inside. Shower soon after returning home, and if you do find a tick,

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0: Hey, I'm Haley, and one of the things I love about so many of the songs on the river is that they're not just songs, they're prayers. And maybe this is one that you need to pray today. For Mercy Me, make it well.
1: Making well with my soul. Don't let me face this loneliness alone.